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That was a Japanese House with Cool Blue from 2015. Prior to that, we heard from All of Us featuring Ollie Gabriel from Panau and, of course, LaGrange from ZZ Top. Got a ZZ Top tribute band. I was about to say cover. Tribute band kicking off at Settlers Tavern this weekend. Something I've failed to mention with what is going on around town. If you happen to be going up to Perth this weekend, specifically Fremantle, there are some homegrown heroes that will be performing at Clancy's Fish Pub in Frio. Now, this is a ticketed event, but they're only about $17 on the Austix website. If you find yourself up there in Frio on Sunday at 6 p.m, go and check out Chief Monkey. They are bringing their infectious gypsy oompal hip-hop reggae sounds to Frio for one night at Clancy's. Of course, homegrown heroes from Margs here. They've taken their gypsy-flavoured melodies and oompa beats up to Frio and doing a performance up there. Love those guys. So best of luck. Not that you need luck. You guys are very, very established musicians. We'll be doing their stuff up there at Clancy's Fish Pub. Speaking more of bands, there was some big news announced in the last week about a couple of big bands, which I'll talk a bit more about later. But it gives me a chance to tell you a little bit. It's story time with Errol right now. A big band that I was a huge fan of was Pearl Jam. We're going to listen to one of their songs in a second, but there's some correlations between the two big bands that are coming this time around to what happened back in 1998 when Pearl Jam announced that they were going to tour but did not have Perth on the radar. Like, I am a big fan. Like, I'm such a big fan. I may or may not have taken advantage of pure coincidence when I was in Seattle in 1999 during the World Trade Center riots. Anyone remember those? Basically, protesters just destroyed downtown Seattle, and then the armed forces came in and they decimated it even further. There was all sorts of things going on. I just happened to be passing through Seattle at the time, and I may or may not have had a chat to a few of those armed forces people, and I may or may not be very thankful they didn't throw me in prison. And I may or may not have a genuine yield road sign with Seattle printed on it sitting in my dining room at home. Anyway, big fan. Pearl Jam weren't coming to Perth, so bought tickets to go and see the Adelaide show, had everything planned to go over there and check them out, was not going to miss them, didn't miss them in 95, they were amazing, had to see them in 98. Anyway, long story short, a petition happened and they ended up putting on two shows in Perth, of which I went to both, and I have a very nice memory of this next song we're going to listen to. It's called Faithful. The crowd singing out the chorus to the band. It echoes, "We all believe, we all believe." And the write-up in the West Australian that week about the concerts kicked off with that very line, "We all believe, we all believe." So let's take a listen to that now, shall we? This is Pearl Jam with Faithful.

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You know, rumour has it that Elon Musk and Bill Gates are teaming up to create a new male enhancement pill. It's called Elon Gates. It's designed to cure a condition called Microsoft. Oh, dear. Too easy. It's dad joke time. Welcome. You're on the Phenomenal Thursday Breakfast Show on RMR 101.9, brought to you by M&B, Margaret River Mitre 10. I'm Errol, and it's time to whip through some dad jokes. Let's get these going, shall we? My friend claims he's glued himself to his autobiography. Personally, I don't believe him, but that's his story, and he's sticking to it. For the last 5 months, I announce I'm going for a jog, and then I don't. It's my longest running joke ever. When I get a headache, I take 2 aspirin and keep away from children. Just like the bottle says. Oh dear. I accidentally drank holy water on the weekend with laxatives. Now I'm about to start a religious movement. Why was the librarian kicked off the plane? Because it was overbooked. Speaking of airports, what kind of chocolate do you find in airports? Just plain. My partner blocked me on Facebook because I used too many bird puns. But don't worry, 2 can play this game. I also told my partner I wanted to be cremated. She's made the booking for next Tuesday. So now I've made a graph of all my past relationships. I've called it an x-axis. Oh dear. Look, to the guy who invented Zero, well, thanks for nothing. Oh, and you guys have heard of Fight Club, have you? Yeah, that movie, yep. Well, do you know the first rule of passive-aggressive club? Oh, look, never mind. Nah, you won't get it. Nah, it's fine. You be you. That'll do. That'll do it for this week. Thanks for the dad jokes. I hope your kids got out of bed for that one. All you slackers at the high school having the day off. This is the Listros with We Can Live Again.

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1: That was Leap with Show Me The Way You Love, and prior to them we heard from Odd Mob and Pooks with Disappear. That's the Shock One remix featuring Hayley Trinka. What else do we hear from? The Listros, We Can Live Again. I'm Errol. Thank you for joining me on this wonderful, phenomenal Thursday, brought to you by M&B, Margaret River, Mitre 10. This is a Brekkie Show. It's nearly time to wind up. It's 21 minutes to 9. Look, when I get out of here, hang around. There's plenty on for the rest of today. We've got Gillian Pierce's garden party, the repeat of that. So great for some tips in the garden from Gillian. That's on from 10 o'clock this morning. We've got the Lizard Man Lang. He's killing it on the airwaves from 2 o'clock today, and it just gets better and better and better. So stay tuned to RMR 101.9 all day today, as I know many of you do. I hear that a lot from a lot of the tradies that come through Mitre 10, my workplace. Thank you for supporting us, guys. We could not do it without you. And if you are not yet a subscriber, well, you should be. 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That's right. When prices of everything else are going up, we've just kept it at the same price for ages, for years. You just don't get value like that anymore. 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Now, the votes are in. Row, that's right, relax or rock on. Look, we've had, I think it was 3 weeks in a row, people wanted to relax. Not today. Today it's rock. We are rocking out today. Look, I'm going to make this short and sweet. A band that needs no introduction and a song that suits that saying as well. Let's just get into it, shall we? This is Wolf Mother with Woman. Come on, Wolf Mother. Rock. Rock. Here we go.

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2: Howdy guys, it's Emily Joy and you're listening to the RMR Breakfast Show. Why snow?

That was Camaliza with Zermatt from 2016. Look, it's 8 minutes to nine. It's time I got out of here. But you know how we end this show. That's right. It's with an epic track. I mentioned a little bit earlier in the show about big bands. There has been some big news about some big bands coming to Australia. That's right. Faith No More are coming to town. And what's this? They're the cover act? The support act? Which band could Faith No More be a support act for? That's right. It's System of a Down. System of a Down are coming to town. Well, not this town, unfortunately. In fact, they're not even coming to Perth. So, yeah, I tell you what, back in the day, I mentioned earlier, a petition was written to get Pearl Jam over to Perth many years ago, back in 1998. Anyone want to know how to write a petition these days? Let's start one. Let's get Systems over here. Well, fear not. Just in case, I've managed to get a ticket to their Melbourne show. In any case, going with a few mates and a couple of RMR crew as well. Not Lucas. Sorry, Lucas. Lucas decided to go to the Sydney show. Everyone, yeah. So that's what we're going to listen to. Look, I've been a big fan of these guys for a long time. I mean, ever since I saw their funny faces appear on the Chop Suey music video as they wailed out their operatic drama metal sound, I just thought, I love you guys. I have ever since. I mean, they have to be, do they? Maybe one of the best protest bands of this century, maybe the biggest, I'm not sure. Somebody text me some bigger ones. I'd love to know about them. And look, it was a couple of years ago. I had not listened to System of a Down for so long and started listening to them again, and I thought, man, I'd love to see these guys live. Did some research, and basically what I found is they'd pretty much given up on the entertainment industry. They didn't like it. They got out of it and were like, no, you guys go and entertain yourselves. We're sick of this. So you can imagine my elation when I heard that they are coming to Australia and touring at some big venues. It's going to be Marvel Stadium in Melbourne. I mean, so we're going with them today. We're picking an epic track for them. And look, I could have picked so many. Look down the list. We got, of course, Toxicity, Aerials, that came close. Sugar from their earlier album, their self-titled album. Oh, look, it's a brekkie show. I can't play Sugar. But any song from Steelers album, look, so many. And just talking about the albums, fun fact. So System of a Down first got together as under the title Soil, but a couple of the members broke up, formed off, and so, you know, the main crew formed a new band, System of a Down, and the group, this is the fun fact, the group took its name from a poem that Malakian, one of the band members, had written titled Victims of a Down. Now, the word victims was changed to System because Adagian believed that it would appeal to a much wider audience, and also because the group wanted their records to be alphabetically shelved closer to their musical heroes, Slayer. That's right. Well, look, fear not. This is not Slayer level, this song. In fact, this is from their album Hypnotize. And you know what it was like back in the day when you liked a band and then you come across someone and you tell them about it and they're like, oh man, you should have heard their earlier stuff, bro. Well, Hypnotize was an album that came out towards the end of System of a Down's reign. I got to say, initially I was a bit like, I think they're trying to milk it now. But this particular song for me, I think, has got better with age and is perhaps more pertinent now than ever. But we're going to take a listen to it. This is the epic track for today. Thank you so much for joining me today. As always, I look forward to talking to you all again next week. It has been a lot of fun. Keep staying tuned to RMR 101.9. We've got a great thing going on here. But yeah, to finish us off this phenomenal Thursday brekkie show, this is System of a Down with Hypnotize. Rock on!

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1: Friday night, DJ Layers will be lighting up the dance floor, delivering an unforgettable mix of house, remixes and UK-inspired beats. 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
1: The Augusta Margaret River Shire is drafting a new economic development strategy and want to make sure it reflects what matters most to the community. The new strategy will guide the role that the Shire can play in the economic health of our region for the next 5 years. To have your say, simply Google Your Say Augusta Margaret River and fill in the survey. Consultation closes on Monday, 17th of August.
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Hello, gardeners of the Margaret River region. Welcome to this week's episode of Garden Party. I'm your host, Jill Pierce, and I'm a locally trained horticulturist and permaculturist who froths on anything gardens in the southwest of WA. I love gardening and living down here. This show is sponsored by Lazarus in the Margaret River LIA. They're at 22 Auger Way, and you can get down there 7 days a week for your bulk soils, mulches, and substrate needs, as well as having a look at their beautiful range of locally grown native plants, pots, propagation ware, gift ware, and many other special things that you never know that you're going to find. 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And the same goes for listeners. If you like what you're hearing, please subscribe. Just $5 a month really helps keep us on air and to keep doing what we're doing, to be creative for you, our Margaret River region listeners. Well, last week on Garden Party, I was frothing about the weather, and that is going to be the case again today. If you're listening to the Thursday repeat, then it has probably rained again, which is fantastic. But the still and clear days of the 22nd to the 25th of July have been a total treat to get a heap of winter jobs done outside. The bonus of the coming rain, too, is that us gardeners can relax inside with that satisfied tiredness that only comes from several days of getting a heap done around the garden in the sun and the fresh air. We're still in the season of Makaroo, but the transition to Jilba looks to have begun as we approach August. And keep an ear out on RMR 101.9 starting in August, as you will hear some little snippets of me giving gardening tips relevant to the current season, and they'll be peppered throughout the regular program.

to learn more about gardening and make some new friends and connections, have a think about joining the Margaret River Community Garden at 41 Clark Road. They're open on Wednesdays from 9 to 11, and also the Quarrumup Community Garden next to the Quarrumup Men's Shed at 39 Myamup Road. Today on Garden Party, the benefits of a frog pond, Eucalyptus erythrocorus or the Ill Yarri, and a word on sheep sorrel and its removal. First on the program, some tales from my garden, a little on what's happening at my place. Stay tuned this hour for all that information, plus more on community groups and local connections. Thanks for being with me on the show. 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

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That's the sound of your garden coming to life. 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

You're listening to Garden Party with Jill Pearce, and we're sponsored by Lazarus. There has been a fair bit going on in my garden as I've seized the opportunities to get outside during these beautiful clear winter days. I'd love to share a little of it with you, Garden Party listener, because aside from a heap of weeding and mulching, two of my discoveries and decisions may possibly help or inspire you. We are about to get ducks for pest control and pooey fertiliser. The duck house in the spiral orchard is just about finished. Then we can buy our four ducks. They'll have a temporary kiddie pool while the bathtub pond is installed, but they'll be able to get straight into eating all of the slugs, snails, cone snails and weevils that insist on eating my citrus trees. In preparation for the ducks' arrival, I've been transplanting some of the citrus to be closer together in the orchard, so access for watering with the pooey pond water is then easier. They will also have more wind protection, being on the east side of the duck house. I have also planted more windbreak species on the west to add to that protection, plus some Fabaceae family shrubs between each citrus tree, like Acacia honeybun and Genista, as a chop and drop crop. All citrus trees have had their snail-chewed leaves pruned, trace elements and fish emulsion applied, with gigantic fertiliser and fresh mulch. The raised and retained duck pond and the 700-litre water tank plumbed off the duck house roof will provide even more wind protection for the fruit trees, and we're very excited for our ducks' arrival and the prospect of actually harvesting some oranges and mandarins. Not only can animals be used for pest control, but for extra fertiliser, and their structures can be used as a form of protection from harsh winds or western sun. Down the back in the chook yard, we've decided to take down the two compost bays made of pallets. They were for hot composts or compost toilet processing, but I don't use them often enough to be a viable part of the system. And the real downside is that they've become high-rise accommodation for rats in the upcycled pallet panels. Removing rat habitat is very important in controlling these critters, so that's what led to the decision to take them down. For regular composting, I use the 50-litre black bins successfully on a rolling basis, with all the kitchen, tissue and paper waste turning into gorgeous compost. So I'm happy to surrender to that being my main system. There was another compost heap building up in the netted orchard of veggie garden cuttings and spent plants. The compost toilet buckets weren't making enough to justify their own compost bay, so have been sitting idle near the spent plant pile in the orchard. I had a good look around at how systems could be incorporated and thankfully had a eureka moment. I have been meaning to give the banana plants in the chook yard a good top-up of food, as the chooks scratched all the soil away from their roots when I removed their protection temporarily. So why not compost around the bananas? That's what they love the most. A morning was then spent raking back the chook scratchings, refencing off the area securely around the bananas, and transferring the veggie garden cuttings and compost loo buckets to this new space, layering it all around and in the middle of the banana trunks. I can now toss veggie garden scraps over the fence into either the secure banana circle or to the chickens to eat. And now six different compost piles have been condensed to three. If you see a system not doing what you thought it should in your garden, perhaps there's a way you can reimagine it or use existing structures as windbreaks to create microclimates so plants can grow better. Hopefully that little story helps you in your garden. There's always more to discover when you're out in your patch observing and thinking. Next on Garden Party, the red-capped gum or ilyari. A bit later, why frog ponds are so beneficial in any garden. Thanks for being with me on the show. You're with Jill Pearce, sponsored by Lazarus.

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You're listening to Garden Party, sponsored by Lazarus. One of the standout mallees from WA is the Illyarri, or Eucalyptus erythrocorus. Also known as the red-capped gum, this is a small to medium tree that grows very well in the Margaret River region and is part of the WA State Government Tree Bait Initiative. Purchasing and planting a native tree that grows to over 3 metres tall gets every West Australian adult a rebate through the services app. And there are 10,000 rebates per year over a 4-year period. You cannot go wrong with choosing the Illyarri for your free tree. Growing anywhere from 4 to 8 metres tall, it can be a bit sprawling rather than straight up in form. If left to sprawl though, it can look a bit untidy, but a light pruning keeps it easily in a desired shape. The bark is a gorgeous cream to off-white in colour, with a few rough brown patches that shed naturally. The leaves are glossy green to grey-green and sickle-shaped, like a slim, curved crescent moon. The mature buds and flowers, though, are the showstoppers. The caps are bright, vivid red. Then the cap gives way to large, fluffy yellow flowers between February and April. Sometimes the tree forms a weeping habit due to the weight of the post-flower fruit capsules, so beware of placement as the odd limb will drop due to the fruit weight. The flowers are a total magnet for insects, birds and photographers. Illyarri occurs naturally around the Perth region, as well as just further north in the Geraldton Sand Plains, between Shark Bay and Durian. It's also found near Dongara and around the Kalbarri National Park. It grows typically in sand and alkaline soils and near limestone ridges. A popular tree in cultivation in Australia, it grows easily from seed. Plant in well-drained, sandy soils in full sun to part shade. It tolerates drought and coastal conditions, but can be a little sensitive to frost. It is quite fast growing, so add Illyarri to your waterwise or coastal garden for a short wait time until it's showtime. I planted one in my front yard about 2.5 years ago at about 50 centimetres tall, and it is now 1.8 metres tall. Illyarri or Eucalyptus erythrocorus, the perfect tree to bring home and claim on Treebait. See the range at Lazarus. If you'd like to learn more about Southwest WA native plants, you can join the Margaret River Community Nursery at 41 Clark Road next to the community garden. If you'd like to get on their mailing list, send them an email first, info@mrcommunitynursery.org.au. That's info@mrcommunitynursery.org.au. Next on Garden Party, why a basic frog pond in your garden will benefit your property. A little about sheep sorrel removal a bit later in the show. Thanks for being with me on Garden Party. You're with Jill Pearce, sponsored by Lazarus.

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Thanks for being tuned in to Garden Party. You're with Jill Pierce, sponsored by Lazarus. Frog calls are one of the sounds of night in the southwest of WA. There are many species of frog around the Margaret River region, a few common ones being the motorbike frog, quacking frog and moaning frog. Based on their common names alone, I'm sure most people can have a guess as to which is which when listening to their calls. So what do frogs have to do with gardens? Well, I heard a saying once that frogs in the garden are a compliment to the gardener. They are an indication of a healthy biodiversity. If you have a range of native plant species, moist pockets of garden and a healthy population of insects and invertebrates due to habitat, healthy soil, food options and an absence of chemicals, frogs will happily move in. They have very thin skin and so absorb any toxins in the environment easily. If they are living at your place, it means you've got a very healthy system. If you have all the aforementioned factors, consider adding a small frog pond to the mix and you'll never be without some amphibian friends. Not only are they brilliant and cute pest controllers, they themselves are an important food source for birds, lizards and skinks. By having this increased biodiversity of animals in your garden, you're giving your plants their best chance of health due to the ongoing pest control, soil health from droppings and deceased critters, and of course your increased presence, observation and maintenance because your garden becomes more of a joyous space to be in where there are frog and bird calls, also scurrying lizards and running water. There are many ways to install a frog pond, whether it's a wet dry bog, a wetland garden, a small preformed pond, or a larger water body in a hole with a pond liner. Always surround your frog pond with a mixture of native plants, especially grasses, rushes and sedges, and make sure they join up with a nearby wildlife corridor in the garden so your frogs can get to and from the water safely. Near your pond, add logs, rocks or old pipes for hidey holes, and remember to fence off from kids and pets if it's in any way a safety issue or if pets will hunt for wildlife. If you are keen to learn more about wetland plants and how you can encourage frogs to your patch, chat to your local garden centre expert or visit Nature Conservation's website, natureconservation.org.au. They're an independent, not-for-profit group who work to protect all biodiversity values in the Margaret River region. Their website has a fantastic amount of information on local plants and wildlife like frogs, and there's information on planting days and workshops within the region. It is an invaluable resource. That's natureconservation.org.au. If you'd like to see an example of a frog pond in action, visit the Organic Garden on Bustle Highway between the high school and TAFE. It was established in 1988 and the garden allows free entry to all who would like a wander. Built and maintained by volunteers, and there are examples of many different types of gardens, including the water garden, also roses, a walled garden, wicking beds and a birch tree lane. Find gorgeous pieces of art, memorials and poetry scattered amongst the trees. And there is a fundraising cafe in the rear cottage. 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If we all popped a little spot in our garden ready for the frogs, our entire ecosystem in our southwest region would be so much healthier and happier. Well, next up, sheep sorrel, an invasive weed, and how you might deal with it. Thanks for being with me on the show. You're with Jill Pierce, sponsored by Lazarus.

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This is Garden Party, sponsored by Lazarus. Weeds are challenging, aren't they? Capeweed, sow thistle, kikuyu, oxalis. This list goes on. The weeds that germinate and grow in the one spot before setting seed are a little easier to deal with, as pulling them out from the root or cutting off just below the soil surface is usually enough to end them. But those weeds with running roots, different story altogether. Most gardeners in the Margaret River region are completely familiar with kikuyu grasses and their invasive runners. But have you come across sheep sorrel? Well, from the buckwheat family, sheep sorrel is a hardy perennial herb with a tart, lemony flavour, sometimes used in herbal medicine and as a salad green. Native to Eurasia, it now occurs globally and loves areas with high rainfall. It is recognisable by its red stems, 1 to 2 centimetre long arrow-shaped leaves, and small, tightly clustered flower spikes, of which the male flowers are a yellowish-green and the female flowers are reddish in colour. This plant has creeping rhizomes, in other words, roots that run. If this plant has taken over patches of your garden, like it did around some of my citrus trees, it is an indication that the soil is acidic, has been recently disturbed, and could be lacking in nutrition. Using a tough chemical weed killer should be the last treatment sought, but initially it can be controlled by piercing and lifting the ground deeply with a garden fork to loosen the roots so whole rhizomes can be pulled out. Let them dry out and expire in the sun. Any roots left in the ground will grow a new plant, so do your best to get it all. The soil pH can be raised with lime or ash to make it more alkaline, then fed with compost or organic fertiliser to encourage growth of the plant you want there instead of the sorrel, which is then crowded out. If the weed persists, see your local garden centre or agricultural expert regarding further control options. Well, that's your little weed control tip for this week, and we have now come to the end of another show. Thank you for being with me on Garden Party. It's been a pleasure to impart some information to you this week. And if you ever would like some more help in your garden via a consultation, you can drop a line to my little business station sponsor, Wychcliffe Permaculture and Design, by sending me an email, wychcliffepermedesign@gmail.com. 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
1: 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Arts Margaret River, station sponsor. We'll be right back.

Yeah, yeah, yeah. All out in the place to be, yeah, feel me? Uh-huh. You know what I'm talking about? Ain't nothing to it. Separate the weak from the obsolete. Who say mobsters don't prosper? Wasp. I foresee a place and time monumental, like they making dimes, like Wilhelmina. I foresee, like it's Mason Mines on the MI

Can't take it like it's made of swine, but can't break it like an agent mind. Without the torture, waterboarded to it, turn into reporter. Uber mentioned 10, I treat these sneakers like a tour bus. And we walk the streets like they assure of us. The wishing well failed, just watch the poor compare.

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0: The Augusta Margaret River Shire is drafting a new economic development strategy and want to make sure it reflects what matters most to the community. The new strategy will guide the role that the Shire can play in the economic health of our region for the next 5 years. To have your say, simply Google Your Say Augusta Margaret River and fill in the survey. Consultation closes on Monday, 17th of August.
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4: The world, according to your mom, doing the washing. Capitalism, your mom does the washing. You pay her a dollar. You get her to do your mate's washing. Your mate pays you $50. Communism, your mom does the washing. You do the washing. Every night you salute a picture of your dad. Socialism, your mom does the washing. You do the cooking. Everybody is happy. In theory, feudalism, your mom does the washing and pays you tax. Colonialism, you barge into your mom's room, claim you discovered your mom's room, dump all your dirty clothes on the floor. Fascism, your mom does the washing and you are obsessed with her nose. Liberalism, you watch your mom do the washing and you feel really, really bad. Something must be done, you say. Something may or may not get done. Libertarianism, your mom does the washing. You believe you did the washing. Religion, your mom does the washing. You thank God. Atheism, your mom does the washing. You make a 12-part YouTube video demanding peer-reviewed evidence that she did, in fact, do the washing. Zionism, you shoved your mom into the washing machine and the spinning made her dizzy and that dizziness made her vomit and you point to that vomit and call it anti-Semitism. Americanism, your mom does the washing. It's in the Constitution. End of discussion. Mansplaining, your mom does the washing. You tell her how best to do the washing. You have never done the washing. Same-sex marriage, your moms do the washing. Patriarchy, your mom doesn't exist. The washing is mysteriously done. Turfism, your mom doesn't want your other mom doing the washing because of, like, genitals and stuff. Polling, there's a 70% chance you do the washing on Saturday night. Come Sunday morning, it was 100% done by your mom. Africanism, you go to Benny's house. Benny's mom does the washing. You ask your mom why she doesn't do the washing. You do not survive the night. Feminism, your mom insists you grow up and do your own washing. White feminism, your mom hired a woman of color to do the washing. Male feminism, that one time I did the washing, I told everybody I did the washing. I blogged about it, bragged about it, took a selfie, Insta story, went on TV, won an Oscar, went on Fortnite, did a dance. I am an ally. Hashtag me too. Egalitarianism, that one time you did the washing is proof it's all equal. No one needs feminism anymore. Hip hop, every day I'm hustling, every day I'm hustling. When I bring the basket, mama puts the washing in. Narcissism, you look good in the clothes your mom washed. Surrealism, the washing does your mom.

0: that be a sign to all of the little animal out there, and them look upon the sound and feed from there, moving forward to righteousness. But never before have the Maccabee controlled the world, the whole of nature, and that's what they want.
1: I didn't get whether, so we're not British, we're all part of the same thing, is that what you're trying to say?
0: Then we sing a song together to celebrate the unity of nature, the vitality of love.

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0: 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Fascinating facts presented by students from Margaret River Senior High School.
1: Alright, you Aussies. Here's a random fact that might just blow your mind. Australia is actually wider than the moon. Yeah, you heard me right. Our country stretches over 4,000 kilometres, while the moon's diameter is only about 3,400 kilometres. So technically, Australia beats the moon in width. Hi, my name is Imelda Ensor, and I'm a Year 8 student at Margaret River Senior High School. And this is probably the most bizarre thing you're going to hear on radio today. The moon. The giant glowing ball we see in the night sky is actually smaller than the land we live on every day. It sounds crazy, right? We look up at the moon and think it's massive, but that's just because it's so close and so bright. In reality, if you lined up Australia next to it, our country would stretch further across than the moon itself. So next time you're staring up at the night sky, remember this fun fact. Australia is wider than the moon. It's a quirky reminder that our land is amazing and that we should be pretty proud to call it home.
0: Young Minds Unplugged is presented by students from Margaret River Senior High School. 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

0: Settlers Tavern is Margaret River's premier venue for live music. This week at Settlers...
1: Friday night, DJ Layers will be lighting up the dance floor, delivering an unforgettable mix of house, remixes and UK-inspired beats. It's a rave-like dance floor not to miss. Saturday night, El Diablo will be showcasing their love for raw Texas blues of the early days, through the arena rockin' 80s hits to the fuzz-drenched grooves of the 90s and noughties. Don't miss Texan-inspired music at its finest. Sunday, Arvo, join Tanya Ransom as she delivers her heartfelt folk and country songs with quiet, emotional power to end your weekend perfectly.
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2: The Augusta Margaret River Shire is drafting a new economic development strategy and want to make sure it reflects what matters most to the community. The new strategy will guide the role that the Shire can play in the economic health of our region for the next 5 years. To have your say, simply Google Your Say Augusta Margaret River and fill in the survey. Consultation closes on Monday, 17th of August.
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0: Young Minds Unplugged. Fascinating facts presented by students from Margaret River Senior High School.
1: Hi, it's Gus. And here's a story that sounds made up, but actually happened in my family. Imagine you're 18 and you're on your way to Papua New Guinea to find your birth mother. You've never met her, only read a letter she left when you were born. On your trip, you stop in Port Douglas for a day and wander into a small tribal art shop. You start asking questions about the art and Papua New Guinea. And suddenly, the shopkeepers start asking you questions too. Within minutes, they realise you are their niece, the daughter of their sister, Barbara. Barbara had a baby at 17, gave her up, and later owned a similar art shop in Brisbane. By pure chance, you walked into the one store connected to your biological family. This incredible story happened to my grandma, Barbara Maxstone Graham. And as another strange twist, her uncle was the producer for The Simpsons.
0: Young Minds Unplugged is presented by students from Margaret River Senior High School. 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

0: Hello and welcome. This is the Lizard Man Show with me, Lang. This week is a very special episode for me because I have some devastating news that the girl named Sasha Lauren Martini, that we all knew her as Sassy, that I got married to about 5 months ago unlawfully, and I'll tell you a bit more about that in the show. She ended her life on Monday, the 20th of July, and I just wanted to pay tribute to her and to show some of the songs that she loved and that impacted our relationship and our time together. And I hope you enjoy them, and I hope you take some time and reflect that life is both about joyful times, being sad, being in the moment, and just loving. That's the biggest thing. This first one is called Denial Is a River, and it's by Doechii, and I gotta say, it was probably Sassy's favorite song.
1: Hey, I thought it was all over.

0: Ta.
1: Big up that one. That one is for Sassy. Well, they all gonna be, but yeah, I remember her trying to learn all the lyrics to that. She was in a pretty manic state, but she was loving it, and she just loved that, and just was like, yeah, I want to be a rapper. And yeah, this next one is, I played it on my first ever radio show, and I dedicated the song to her at that point. It's just some interesting, nice, fun Aussie rap that I really got behind, and I don't know, we played it at our wedding, and it just reminds me of her, you know. It's just a great song, so enjoy this one. This is Jimmy Ricard by Draft.
2: Let's take him back to 1982 just quickly. I came into this world and my thought, I'ma name this little boy Paul. Plain old, boring old Paul. And I always thought, if I had a different name, would my life be different? Like,

0: God, this show is going to be quite difficult for me. That was Jimmy Ricard by Draft. I just want to say, I remember about the first song, Denial is a River by Doechii. She had, she drove us to Scarborough Beach whilst I was like laying in the back of the van because she was like, we need to get there because it was 6 a.m. and she couldn't sleep. And she just put on some roller skates. She wanted to learn to roller skate. And so she went outside and she wanted to learn the song as well. So she had a laptop in her hand, plugged into some earphones, skating around, holding a laptop in her hand whilst she had never really skated before, whilst also wearing a really bikini. And so she was just living it. She was just that person that would just go out there and live it, you know, grab it. You know, who cares about whatever is going on? Just if it's fun, it's fun. You know, so yeah, that's a bit about her. There's more to come, and I'm not just going to be playing these upbeat songs. There are some more chill songs, but it's just what comes to me when I think about her. I think this is actually the first song that we ever connected on, and it was actually in Rosabrook in the little servo there. We sat on the grass there and we went through some songs, and this one we both loved. And she's born in 93, and this song is 93 Till Infinity by the Souls of Mischief. Enjoy this one.
1: Yo, what's up? This is Tajay of the Mighty Souls of Mischief crew. I'm chilling with my man Festo, my man A+, and my man Oat. You know he's dope. Yo.

That was Souls of Mischief 93 Till Infinity. And Sassy has peace and bliss for now until infinity. And that can comfort you, you know, that kind of thing can make you feel better because they're not in any pain no more. They're free from this physical body, from this realm that we're in, and we shall see the signs. We will look for them. I went to Contos Beach yesterday. It was the place we went on a fifth day that we were together, and we had such an amazing day there. It was high and low. We seen it all on that one afternoon, and we saw the most beautiful sunset, and then we went to Boronup Forest and felt like we made a child. Like, it, I felt the spirit come through, I felt the trees, and I felt all this whirlwind. So it was such a special place. And when I went back, actually it was this Monday, I lit a thick incense and I walked all the way down the beach and I sat down and I wrote a poem. And I didn't know I was going to do this right now, but I'll do the poem to you because I want to show you what it's like and what it feels like to connect with someone that you've lost. I see your touch in waving branches, see your footsteps and flowering dances. I see your scarf blow in the wind, you jumping on rocks and running madly like a kid. I see your freedom, your expression, your glowing love of life in the present. I see your happiness and the deepest, darkest of pain. I see your crinkles, expression wrinkles. I see colourful blue and white symbols. I see intelligence, playfulness, caring love. I see a future door with unknown lessons. Lead the way, I'll follow you forever. Show me the beauty, remind me of this place, for I had not appreciated, opened my eyes before this day. Beauty, love, pure romance, I'm off to see this place at last. Turn around, and when I look back, you're gone. Were my eyes shut for far too long? Blink and I missed you, where'd you gone? You must not be far, the waves pound the rocks. Crash goes reality straight to the heart. It's got me, it holds me, it found me at last. Been missing for too long, still gripping my heart. Is this the end happening right at the start? No, no, no, it cannot be. Because you are stood right behind me. Your presence sways me, I'm jelly like a blob. Your energy contained in me helps me to carry on. One step, two steps, bound on ahead. It would seem I've started running now, madly like a kid. That was a poem I wrote for Sassy on Contos, and when I performed that out loud to her, I started sprinting down the beach. Just and doing the movements that she would do and the flows that she would do. And then I stripped off naked and I ran into the ocean and I dipped and I came out and I said, I'm alive, I'm alive. And at that moment, I just felt this energy and I felt it wasn't even me. It was this spirit that had come through me and I felt it was her. I could feel her within me. And that was a beautiful, special connection. And then when I went back over to my stuff, the incense had just finished going out, and so within that time the incense had gone out and the spirit was able to be released. And so I truly believe that in that time I connected with her spirit, and it was the most beautiful thing, and I'm so grateful to have seen that. It doesn't make it any easier. Well, actually, it doesn't make it any easier, but it's nice to know that she's there. And that's the same with anyone's loved ones who's gone, you know, they're still there. You just got to look for the signs and you'll see them. And when you embody that person and when you embody what they stood for and what they mean, then you're bringing them into life every day. Sassy was Australian, but she had Italian heritage. And I know she loved this one, and I know her dad loved it as well.

Americano by Renato Carzone. Yeah. Another one from the Italian heritage. This is Volare by Domenico Modugno. Sorry, that's butchered, but

That was Volare. You are listening to The Lizardman Show with me, Lang, here on Radio Margaret River, RMR 101.9. Now, Sassy loved so many things. She really did. She loved to dance. You know, she just loved to express herself and be free and be open. I remember one time we sat and she had a little espresso in Frio. She had headphones on. And she was listening to music, and you know what? In the middle of the street, she just started dancing, you know, fully dancing, you know, because she didn't care. Because if she wanted to dance, she wanted to dance. And that was the most beautiful and special thing, to see someone so free and so okay with themselves and their surroundings that they're capable of doing that. It's just a beautiful thing. And yeah, it meant so much to me, and it's pushed me so much to expand my control on life and what I expect and how I live. So she's pushed me to that. She also loved hula hooping. I know that because the second time I met her. So I met her at Smashed Avocado Festival on the 1st of January this year. It was a whirlwind romance, and basically, yeah, I was in the mud pit searching around for this bracelet that I'd lost in there, looking like a crazy lunatic, and she came by. How we had some interaction, but then after that I picked up a hula hoop in the dub tent and I started hula hooping, and there was a girl just there absolutely smashing it, you know, absolutely going so hard, and was just like so in flow with this thing. She was spinning around whilst hula hooping, and she was topless, you know, because why not? Because that's just what you do when you don't really mind about things and you're just so confident and okay in yourself. And that's what she was. She was fully in herself at that point in time, and it was a beautiful thing to see. I'm saying all this because I know she loved trumpet as well. And she put this onto our wedding playlist, and I would like to play it for you now. It is Louis Armstrong, La Vie en Rose.

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My name is Lang, and I'm just going to keep playing some more beautiful songs for you that remind me of her, and you know, it's going to strike a nerve, well, it is for me, but I also hope you really enjoy the songs as well. This is one of my favourites. I remember singing this down a beach one time. Vera Lynn, We'll Meet Again.

Oh, that was beautiful. Vera Lynn, we'll meet again. Next up, we have a song that Sasha knew all the words to. It is The Cat Empire. This is called Protons, Neutrons, Electrons.

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0: Young Minds Unplugged. Fascinating facts presented by students from Margaret River Senior High School.
1: Peacock spiders are a genus of jumping spider almost exclusively found in Australia. These tiny arachnids get their name from a colorfully patterned flap on the male's abdomen, which he will lift up when attempting to attract a mate, in a similar manner to a peacock spreading their tail feathers. Iridescent yellow, green, red, and blue decoration makes these little creatures quite spectacular to look at. They use their bright colors, as well as an elaborate dance, to attract a mate. The females of the species are usually larger and not as dazzling as the males, and are often a dull brown color. There are over 100 different varieties of peacock spider, a number of which can be found here in the Southwest, including the species Martis baranup, found in the place it's named after. So, next time you're out for a walk in Baranup Forest, keep an eye out for tiny rainbow spiders.
0: Young Minds Unplugged is presented by students from Margaret River Senior High School. 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

I love playing the drums. I can do the grooviest rhythm. I can do rhythms like... I can do rhythms like... Isn't that neat? Isn't that neat? Oh boy, I tell you, I have rhythm in my bones.

0: The Augusta Margaret River Shire is drafting a new economic development strategy and want to make sure it reflects what matters most to the community. The new strategy will guide the role that the Shire can play in the economic health of our region for the next 5 years. To have your say, simply Google Your Say Augusta Margaret River and fill in the survey. Consultation closes on Monday, 17th of August.
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Did you know that bananas are actually a type of berry? It's true. Did you also know that if you stick around a little bit longer, you're going to hear another hip-hop banger? Here on RMR, the home of hip-hop in Margaret River. This is Deep Cuts. My name is Dion. Keep it locked.

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0: I just want to take a second to give a shout out to Daddy Rich and all the RMR homies. Whoever's locked in out there, I hope you're enjoying the sweet, sweet tunes. 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

Well, that was a couple of hip-hop tracks. You're about to listen to a couple of more hip-hop tracks because this is Deep Cuts here on RMR 101.9 and we're all about hip-hop.

the name of the kink. It's rock, rock. Super educated, I'm smarter than Spock, Spock. You ever tell me you will agree? Ain't no brother like the K-I-D-D.

The places I've seen, the stories I've told, the folks in the road chasing my dream. On the brink, stop and think, I'm telling you dreams don't cost a thing. I know we all die alone, but I feel faith within that cosmic link. I surf the starlight where every wish is worthy. Only happy when you've got it often makes you miss the journey. Coincide with chemistry, flow and ride my energy. We'll grow our grass greener than that other side.

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Righty, it's time, folks. Kick back, untie your shoes, slip off your socks, grab a can of something frosty out of the fridge, or have a cup of tea. Do it your way. Just lend me your ears. Turn the radio up a bit, because you're about to hear another good track here on Deep Cuts. My name is Dion. 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

Law and Order. You was in my corner allegedly, what a fake supporter. Got a clean heart, I'm Tola's daughter. Daylight robbery of my soul when my world got smaller. Couldn't believe it was somebody I know, a smooth talker. Pride and ego, law and order. Got family ready to kill for me, yeah, get a man sourced up. But what kind of woman would I aim to be if I can't even pray for me? Don't expect no loyalty is what life taught her. What a life that threw me bricks. There's a story written by your favourite author. You're the highest paid, allegedly. God's saving grace, allegedly. You want the best for me, allegedly. But all you got is evil eye and jealousy.

0: I was going hard for the team, no one going harder than me. On a world tour everywhere, while I'm in a stew, Ross and a beat, I was writing bars in my sleep, pouring out my heart on my sleeve. You was moving like one leech, your presence is far from the truth. They ask why I'm starving the streets, this nigga trying to hold my shit up. I'll never forget when you told me give up, and that my big dreams were far from a reach. And then I broke the tide and brought sand to the beach. To the beach. Imposter posing, your life ain't candid. No song you make can repair the damage. Money, money, money, money, money, money, money. Threw you off balance, law and order. You told me be wary of the sharks and then you became one. What can anyone truly expect from a day one? Moral injury. This is no longer a mystery. I know exactly how we got here. I had to accept I'd been had. Entitled people are lazy, and as members we rationalize that. You're not for the culture, you're just for the cult. They love bomb you to start then, cuff you by the heart then, watch you fall apart then. It's too late by the time they reveal their cards. I think that's an art. Recovery ain't just for addicts. When you're gassed it, that's the work of a deeply insecure person, emotionally immature person. I don't expect you're not a flawed person, but I thought you was good at the core person. Our people is who we do this for person. That's not your person. I accept life as its ways, but I don't have to forgive to finally be okay.
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sounds come from all around. The slower speaking in tongues. 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March to different drums come from all around. The slower speaking in tongues. 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

0: I supposed to let you walk away? 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
1: I know what you're thinking. You're thinking, hot damn. I wish I could hear some more hip-hop. Well, have I got news for you. You're about to. Keep it locked. RMI 101.9.

0: Welcome to the housewarming party on RMR 101.9. My name is Evan, and I'm here to get the party started for you with some high-energy house music. 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

0: 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Fascinating facts presented by students from Margaret River Senior High School.
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Patagonia in South America, and I'm looking for something rather special. Yes, there he is. It's the sea elephant, and a big fella too. About 18 inches from tip to tail. That downturned snout's nearly 18 feet long.

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0: Young Minds Unplugged. Fascinating facts presented by students from Margaret River Senior High School.
1: Placebos are widely used in both clinical trials and everyday medical practice. Their existence has been proven to date all the way back to the end of the 18th century and were popularized by Henry Beecher during World War II when he injected saline solution instead of morphine to his patients. This became a turning point on how doctors viewed the mind-body connection. They are defined as a usually pharmacologically inert preparation prescribed more for the mental relief of the patient than for its actual effect on a disorder. The placebo effect is a positive outcome not attributed to medical treatment or intervention, but positive expectations and psychosocial context. Placebos are a great phenomenon and are sure to revolutionise the way we view the connection between the mind and body. I'd like to thank my granddad, Glenn Brand, for the fact-checking.
0: Young Minds Unplugged is presented by students from Margaret River Senior High School. 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
1: Hi everyone, I'm Abigail Stocker, and today I'm going to tell you about Pompeii. It's this super old city in Italy that got totally buried by a volcano called Mount Vesuvius back in 79 AD. Imagine just living your normal life and then boom, the whole mountain explodes. The crazy part is, the ash and lava covered everything so fast that when people found the city again, 1700 years later, everything was still there. Even the people and food. It's kind of sad, but also really fascinating because it's like a time capsule from ancient times. You can still walk through the streets and see houses, shops, and even paintings on the walls. It's honestly so cool to think people

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0: 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Fascinating facts presented by students from Margaret River Senior High School.
1: Hi everyone, I'm Abby and I am talking about poppies today. Poppies might seem like simple, delicate flowers, but they carry a deep and powerful meaning that reaches far beyond their bright red petals. Their colour stands out instantly, glowing against the green around them, which is part of why they've become such a memorable symbol. Poppies represent remembrance, especially on days like Anzac Day and Remembrance Day, when people wear them to honour the soldiers who served and sacrificed their lives in war. This small act helps us stay connected to history and reminds us to appreciate the peace and freedom we have today. Even seeing a single poppy growing in the field can feel emotional, like a quiet, gentle tribute rising from the earth. These flowers show that something soft and fragile can also represent strength, courage, and respect. Because of this, poppies play an important role in helping communities remember, reflect, and continue to honour those who came before us. Thanks for listening, and remember who came before us.
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1: Young Minds Unplugged. Fascinating facts presented by students from Margaret River Senior High School.
2: Portuguese millipedes are a common pest. They are lined with glands that produce a foul-smelling liquid they activate when feeling threatened, which is why they always smell so bad. Portuguese millipedes are from the class Diploda, which means double feet in Greek. They were given that name because a characteristic of all millipedes is they have two legs per segment, which led to the nickname thousand-leggers. Portuguese millipedes are also attracted to light and dampness. That's why they often end up indoors. I also learnt that Portuguese millipedes, as suggested by the name, are native to Portugal and were unintentionally introduced to Australia in the 50s and have become a dominant pest here, as they are well suited to the climate and have no natural predators.
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0: Young Minds Unplugged. Fascinating facts presented by students from Margaret River Senior High School.
1: Now for something that touches our souls. 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The impact runs deeper though. Music therapy has shown incredible results in medical settings, helping to reduce pain, manage anxiety, and improve the quality of life for patients with neurological conditions like dementia. It boosts the immune system and elevates mood by encouraging the release of dopamine, the brain's feel-good chemical. From helping premature babies thrive to providing solace during tough times, music is a universal language and a profound healer that truly makes our lives better.
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1: The Augusta Margaret River Shire is drafting a new economic development strategy and want to make sure it reflects what matters most to the community. The new strategy will guide the role that the Shire can play in the economic health of our region for the next 5 years. 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

breaking free. Free. Almost. Prettier than that butterfly, I'll watch you head off through this night sky. The thought of you lingers like the smoke that's drifting from my fingers. Well, I said I see there's a tree outside my room, my face reflected in the pain of this moon. Outside, the cold rain cleanses my soul, hold the distance between the rooms of my thoughts of a soul. Sitting in that room, sometimes I get to thinking to myself, love, where does it come from? For days on end, I would plead to the moon, where can I find someone to strip my flesh back bare to where the word begins? Strip my flesh back bare to the wind that violates my skin.

street to this big, shitty, gritty city. 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If we wish we could help this man, our backs would not break. But hypocrisy only leaves us constantly bending. He wishes to end it.

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it's so quiet. And you're dreaming, and you're dreaming, and you're dreaming. I turn to you and say, awake is the new sleep, awake is the new sleep. 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

you remember when local venues used to have live bands? 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Join me, Paulie, as I go back to look at the old school and the classics. Some call it dad rock. I just call it rock. 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
1: Quadball. This unusual sport is a real-life version of Quidditch, the fictional game played in J.K. Rowling's Harry Potter. There are 7 players on each team, 3 chasers, 2 beaters, 1 seeker, and 1 keeper. As flying brooms are not readily available in real life, players are on foot, but must always keep a stick around a meter long between their legs. The chaser's role is the same as in the books. They try to get a slightly deflated volleyball through one of the 3 hoops at the end of the field. The metal bludgers in Harry Potter are substituted for dodgeballs, which are thrown by the beaters. If a player is hit by a dodgeball, they are out of play until they have returned to their defending zone and tapped one of the hoops. The keeper defends the hoops. The snitch is a third-party person with a tag attached to them, which must be taken by a seeker to end the game. Australia's national quadball team is the Drop Bears, who represent us at the Quadball World Cup.
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you at the end of the day are going to feel, you know, that every little step you take is like a journey of 1,000 miles. You know? There'll be distractions, there'll be detours, there'll be, you know, wanting to go home. You know, this is where you are now, this is what you've done, and this is what you need to do more of. But really, at the end of the day, it's hard work going to come from you. You come back for a visit or whatever it might be, because you might decide you want to live out there. That's your choice. So for you, go.

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0: Gautier there. That's one of your favourite songs, Janine.
1: That's going to be in my head forever. Luckily, we've got another hour and a half of great music to get that out of my head. That's such an earworm.
0: That is
1: You're
0: Janine's
1: listening
0: earworm.
1: You're listening to Friday Breakfast. Welcome. Thanks for joining us.
0: Oh,
1: yeah.
0: Great.
1: Like I said, next hour and a half, we're going to be playing the tunes.
0: Happy Friday.
1: We got some good stuff too. And thanks to our lovely sponsors, Resident Coffee Roasters.
0: Shout out to them.
1: For us being here. Let's get into it.

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0: stop this flame. Look at that, Celeste, with Friday Breakfast with Janine and I this morning.
1: So when I went into Services WA to get my fuel rebate,
0: yes,
1: the $100, thanks very much, I noticed that there was also another thing you could claim, which was the tree bait. And then I've just seen that they're now advertising the second round of tree bait.
0: Yes.
1: And what that is you can claim $150 towards up to 5 native trees to plant in your backyard. So the government's trying to encourage like canopies for shade and obviously wildlife, birds, etc. Oh, local biodiversity, that sounds better than just birds. you know, to try and create livable suburbs.
0: Great.
1: So if you were thinking about planting a tree, maybe get some money back for it.
0: Yeah, absolutely. And obviously Lazarus is one of the wonderful sponsors here at RMR. So maybe even pop in there and have a bit of a chat to them about what would be suitable.
1: I reckon Jill should do something on Garden Party. Maybe she could do a little segment on
0: maybe
1: what trees to plant down here.
0: Oh, you're onto something there, Janine.
1: We better tell her that we're telling people that she might do that.
0: So do you just claim it back through? Do you, I think it's something about providing receipts or something. Do you have
1: to? Yeah, so you claim it. The easiest way to claim it is through Service WA app. So there might be other. Oh, there is a paper form which you can download and print to claim it. So, yeah, it looks like it's through the state government. But there's only 10,000 rebates.
0: Correct.
1: Oh, that's important. There's only 10,000 trees.
0: So get in there or you'll miss out.
1: Yes. Yeah. So if you are thinking about planting, this is probably a good time of year anyway, don't you? You plant in the winter to get it like bedded in, like wet rain and then spring it grows.
0: I don't know.
1: Jill, where are you when we need you, Jill, on Garden Advice? Anyway, this is Friday Breakfast and let's keep it cranking.

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0: so
1: that song.
0: Timeless. That's really good fun. Love it.
2: Maybe you can drive my car, and maybe I love you. Beep, beep, beep, beep, yeah!
0: All right. A few little key traffic notes heading into the weekend. In the Shire here, Treaton Roads bridge works are still continuing.
1: Yes.
0: Lots of detours, single lane traffic, etc. Up in Busselton, Acton Road Park and Ludlow Hintergreen Forest, that's fully closed from Sunday for bridge works. So we'll allow extra time if you're heading between Vass and Acton Park. And the Dun Bay Roads foot closure is still in place in Dunsborough. Now, here's another one. Main Roads WA is keeping Vass Highway closed between Acton Park Road and Suze Road for a bridge replacement. So airport access is only via Bustle Highway. So if you're coming from the
1: from
0: north
1: the opposite
0: that
1: direction.
0: Way,
1: yep.
0: Yep, you can't get there. So I'm assuming detours are in place. But if you've got to get to the airport, just allow that.
1: Mm. Also, as I drove here this morning, Janine, there was a bit of action happening on the main street. So at the intersection there where the Margaret River Hotel is, a lot of little lollipop people doing some kind of work. So they are stopping people as they do bits and pieces there. I was quite surprised it was happening pretty early, but just to make sure that you're aware of that. If you don't have to go through the main street, maybe don't.
0: Yeah. And given that I referenced the airport, I'm just going to chuck in the Busselton flight. So coming in from Melbourne is early, 20 minutes early.
1: Oh, they were early last week
0: too. Yeah, yeah. But this one, they left actually, it's a 10 past 8 flight, I think, out of Melbourne. So they left 6 minutes early and they've obviously got some good headwind. Tailwinds. Tailwinds.
1: Yeah.
0: Because they've picked up 20 minutes. So 5 past 10, that's due in this morning.
1: Good-o.
0: Yeah.
1: Well, you've done that early. You've thrown me. We usually do that about 8:45, but
0: yeah,
1: that's fine.
0: I feel like mixing it up a little bit,
1: you.
0: Yeah, sometimes I think, are we getting stale here on the breakfast show?
1: No comment.
0: I never think that.
1: I put deodorant on this morning. Back off.
0: Let's keep on going. Here's a local Indigenous artist. Actually, no, East Coast artist, I think.
1: Yes, I don't think he's local. But I think Budgera, who you're about to talk about, did he do a duet with Rowena Wise? Who is a local? Let's look into that.
0: Yeah. But he did win Artist of the Year at the National Indigenous Awards in 2023. I know that for a fact.
1: It's because you just read it on the computer.
0: I did just read it. This is Ready for the Sky.